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yeah, Baltimora there from his album Living in the Background. It was a single from the album Living in the Background. 1985 was the year. Playing every song, you know, is what we love to do here. But you know, when you think about the years of the song, you realize that this still sound as fresh as ever. So that is what happens when you make good music, and we play good music here on 97.3, the station that plays every song, you know. Check your time, 22 minutes to 9 o'clock. And if you're heading towards this direction, I'm sure this information would be useful for you. And that is the Lekki Expressway by Eko Akete bus stop. There's a container, a heavyweight duty container, has actually fallen on the road. And there's a bit of gridlock, but not as bad. We have the FRSC team on ground to help manage traffic. But it's moving at a slow pace. Moving at a slow pace. So if you are heading in that direction, just giving you some heads up on what to expect. So stay with us here. As always, it's always an exciting time on Friday musically. And, you know, we just kickstart your Friday on a beautiful note. Let's talk, but more of the music here. And this is coming from Steve Winwood. It's all about sharing that higher love with you here. Stay with us.

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1: 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The
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There's just something about garlic. All right. The power of onions. Like garlic, onions contain diallyl disulfide, a sulfur compound linked to strong breath. However, these same compounds have antioxidant benefits, which may improve overall body chemistry and subtly influence personal scent. Onions too, the after effect of onions, though. Asparagus. Asparagus digestion produces asparagosic acid, creating sulfur compounds that make urine and sweat smell distinct. Interestingly, not everyone produces or detects the scent. Both depend on genetics, adding another layer to the scent individually. So it's all about you. But we're coming to the fruits now. We just dealt with the vegetables. The fruit's fragrant advantage. People who eat more fruits and vegetables tend to smell more pleasant. Studies show their scent is often described as fruity, floral, sweet, a sign of internal health reflected through skin chemistry. So let's see which fruits are actually will make you smell good or look good. The carotenoid glow. Veggies and fruits like carrots and papayas are rich in carotenoids. These compounds not only improve skin tone but also enhance scent. People with slightly golden skin and plant-rich diets are consistently rated as more attractive. So this has a tendency to make you look more or smell more attractive. A diet rich in greens enhance body chemistry overall, but broccoli, I guess, won't be part of it because of its sulfuric compound. Nutrients from plant foods influence both skin bacteria and sweat composition, creating a subtly cleaner, more appealing aroma associated with good health. I wonder how to come up with this, though. Carb-heavy diets may dull scent appeal. So studies suggest that people who consume mostly refined carbohydrates produce sweat rated as less pleasant, hinting that balanced nutrition supports both health and personal fragrance. I guess I'll start watching out for these attributes. And meat has a musky downside. Men who avoid meat for 2 weeks were rated as smelling more attractive and less intense. Excessive meat may create a heavier, muskier scent that signals poor digestion and higher metabolic byproducts. So if you're a man and you eat a lot of meat, maybe you should check that so that you can smell good. Meat and fish break down into amino acids and fats, which are excreted through sweat. When bacteria add on this, stronger odors emerge. Fish contains trimethylamine, a potent fish-smelling compound. Most bodies neutralize it easily, but some people with a rare metabolic condition cannot produce a distinctive fish odor even after smell amounts. Really? Let me take that again. Fish contains trimethylamine, a potent fishy smell compound, and most bodies neutralize it easily. But some people with rare metabolic condition cannot, okay, producing a distinctive fish odor even after small amounts. So fish is good for some and it ain't good for some. So let's find out what beans does. Says beans shares a similar challenge. Their sulfur and nitrogen compounds can increase body odor in some people. Proper soaking and cooking can reduce these effects without losing their nutritional value. So alcohol, what does alcohol do to your body when you consume it? When alcohol is processed in the liver, it releases acetaldehyde, a compound with a stale, sour scent. These molecules escape through sweat and breath, leaving an unmistakable, a boozy aroma. I'm reading something here, but I share with you. These molecules escape through sweat and breath, leaving an unmistakable, boozy aroma long after drinking. So I don't think you'll smell attractive. Studies show people who drink regularly are more likely to have halitosis. Alcohol also dries the mouth, allowing bacteria to multiply, a combination that makes both breath and body odor stronger. So, coffee and sweat. Caffeine stimulates sweat glands, particularly in the armpits and groin. More sweat means more bacteria, and that can intensify body odor. Some studies even found traces of caffeine directly in human sweat. Let's talk about tea. I love tea. Tea is one of my favorites go-to. While tea contains caffeine, it also provides antioxidants that may offset some odor effects. Green and herbal teas can help neutralize bacteria, subtly freshening breath, and possibly balancing the body scent. So, which would you choose, coffee or tea? Spices that seduce. Interesting. Spice.

spices like cardamom, cinnamon, and cloves contain aromatic oils that can sweeten body scent. These compounds are released through breath and pores, creating a naturally pleasant fragrance reminiscent of warmth and vitality. The coconut connection. Coconut oil, rich in medium-chain fatty acids, may contribute to a sweeter, cleaner scent when included in diets or used on skin. It's also mildly antibacterial, helping to balance skin flora. Water seems to be the best of them all because it's likening it to freshness. This article is likening it to freshness. Hydration dilutes bodily waste compounds that cause odor. Drinking enough water supports kidney function, reduces mouth dryness, and keeps sweat composition milder. So, when it comes to fasting, let's see how that also adds to the fragrance twist. Short-term fasting has been linked to slightly more attractive sweat in some tests, though it can worsen breath. You know, when you haven't eaten anything for a while and your mouth is shut. Researchers think fasting might temporarily alter metabolic process, changing how our scent is perceived. Let's see. Our body scent quietly reflects our health. When we eat well and our immune system thrives, we emit a fresher aroma, a subconscious signal of vitality that others are naturally drawn to. While food plays a big role, other factors such as hormones, mood, and hygiene intertwine with diet to create our personal scent. No single food guarantees appeal, but a balanced lifestyle helps. And also, we are not forgetting hygiene. Even with a perfect diet, poor hygiene can overpower pleasant scents. Regular washing, breathable clothing, and good oral care remain essential allies in maintaining an attractive and natural fragrance. So it's quite interesting that some little things we overlook actually amount to certain things in our well-being. So the food you eat can also affect your fragrance. So I guess you will choose well and know what to eat. I have this contribution from Obinna. Obinna says, "Unfortunately, to most African and Nigerian women, the only thing that makes a man look attractive is money." And okay, he's talking about dollars and naira, even if you smell like Ogufe. They don't care. So you're saying it's all about the Benjamins, eh? All right. I just thought to share that with you. Quite an interesting write-up, I will say. Stay with us here as the station that plays every song you know, Classic FM 97.3. We're dialing your heart as always. This is for the boys.

0: So what are you doing back?
1: Well, I sat back and thought about the things we used to do. It really meant a lot to me. You mean a lot to me.
0: I really mean that much to you?
1: Girl, you know it's true.

0: is why I just can't get. I said that with You Remind Me. And that particular record, which, you know, was actually produced by Eddie Edmund Clement and Anita McLeod, and also Jimmy Jam and Terry Lewis. They got a hand in there. And that particular record was from Usher's third studio album, 8701. And it is also our first record for today's Play 3, Play 1 Again. Is that the song you want to play one again? Then send your votes.
1: 0704-1001-973 is our WhatsApp number. We'll play you three songs. You get to vote for one of them to play one more time on the Drive Time Show. It's one down, two to go. Straight to our second song on today's Play 3, Play 1 Again. It comes from the songstress, Mary J. Blige. This one is Family Affair.

Anyways, if you used to go to house parties in the what, early 2000s or late 90s, you definitely know that record. Yeah, early 2000s. That was Mary J. Blige there with Family Affair from 2001. And it was written by her and her brother, Bruce Miller, and some other people too as well. And that is our second song on today's Play 3, Play 1 again.

0: If you've made up your mind which song to vote for, don't dilly-dally, don't prevaricate. 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
1: Already.
0: The number to send your vote to us is 0704-1001-973. That's our WhatsApp number. I'll slow it down. 0704-1001-973. We'll play you three songs. You get to vote for one of those three songs to play one more time on the Drive Time Show. Here's your third song.
1: Third song. So excited about this one.
0: I don't believe what it says, Sha.
1: Of course you don't.
0: Because love can be expensive.

0: Marco's love definitely costs a thing from the conversation that we're having off air.
1: So I saw the story that Atiku has raised the alarm over a suspicious credit alert he's received into his bank account. I'm like, God, no, they give bad animal horn.
0: Oh, Chico.
1: All right, that was your third song on Play 3, Play 1 again. Mm-hmm. It came from Jennifer Lopez, Love Don't Cost a Thing.
0: Yep.
1: Now, it took us to the year 2000. Written by Damon Sharp, Greg Dawson, Georgia Franklin, and Jeremy Monroe.
0: And Emil D. Harris.
1: Mm-hmm. What can we tell you about it? It was a big one when it came out.
0: Yes, it was. Really large.
1: You know.
0: It was from her second studio album, J-Lo. This was when she started changing her name from Jennifer Lopez to J-Lo. So, that is our third song for tonight. Play 3, Play 1 again. You know what to do. Get voting. Send your votes to
1: 0704-1001-973. Remember, we play you three songs. You get to vote for just one of them to play one more time. So pick your favorite one. The three songs going head-to-head. It's a noughties affair on today's show. Mm-hmm. And the three songs going head-to-head are Usher, You Remind Me, Mary J. Blige, Family Affair, and Jennifer Lopez, Love Don't Cost Thing.
0: And votes have started coming in. So when we announce the winning song, don't come and say, oh, Joro, when you didn't vote.
1: Exactly.
0: So do the needful.
1: You see, you have to be in it to win it. And if you're not in it, you can't win it. So get on the case.
0: From the outside looking in.
1: Mm-mm. That won't do at all. All right, so we'll take your votes. We're going to go do etiquette with Janet. When we come back, we'll play one song. And then find out who's winning on today's Play 3, Play 1 again.
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2: 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Make the music that the people can't ignore. 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
1: 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Pop it like it's hot.
0: I got the rollie on my arm and I'm pouring Chandon and I'm over best. Cause I got it going on. I'm a nice dude with some nice dreams. See these ice cubes, see these ice creams. Eligible bachelor, $1 million boat. That's whiter than what's spilling down your throat. A phantom, exterior like Chris Eggs. The interior like suicide wristwear. I can exercise you, this could be your phys ed. Cheat on your man, man, that's how you get a his ed. Killer with the V, I know killers in the street. With the steel to make you feel like chinchilla in the heat. 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You should think about it, take a second. Matter of fact, you should take 4B and think before you make a little skateboard B.
1: When the pimp's in the crib, ma, drop it like it's hot. Drop it like it's hot. Drop it like it's hot.
0: When the pigs try to get at you.
1: Park it like it's hot. Park it like it's hot. Park it like it's hot.
0: Nip it, get an attitude.
1: Pop it like it's hot. Pop it like it's hot. Pop it like it's hot.
0: I got the rollie on my arm and I'm pouring Chandon and I'm over best. Cause I got it going on.
2: I'm a gangster, but y'all knew that. The big boss dog, yeah, I had to do that. I keep a blue flag hanging out my backside, but only on the left side. Yeah, that's the Crip side. Ain't no other way to play the game the way I play. I cut so much you thought I was a DJ. Two, big one, yep, three. S C and double O P D O double G. I can't fake it, just break it. And when I take it, see, I specialize in making all the girls get naked. So bring your friends, all of y'all come inside. We got a world premiere right here, not get lost. So don't change the diesel, turn it up a little. I got a living room full of fine dime bristles. Waiting on the pistol, the diesel, and the shizzle. G's to the biz act, now ladies, see we kiss her.
0: When the pimp's in the crib, ma,
1: drop it like it's hot. Drop it like it's hot. Drop it like it's hot.
0: When the pigs try to get at you.
1: Park it like it's hot. Park it like it's hot. Park it like it's hot.
0: Nip it, get an attitude.
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0: 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Cause I got it going on.
2: I'm a bad boy with a lot of. Drive my own cars and wear my own clothes. I hang out tough. I'm a real boss. Big Snoop Dogg. Yeah, he's so sharp. On the TV screen and in the magazines. If you play me close, you want a red beam. Oh, you got a gun, so you want to pop back. AK-47, now stop that. Cement shoes, now I'm on the move. Your family's crying, now you on the news. They can't find you, and now they miss you. Must I remind you, I'm only here to twist you. Pistol whip you, dip you, then flip you. Then dance to this mother music we crept to. Subscribe, get your issue. Baby, come close, let me see how you get loose.
0: When the pimp's in the crib, ma,
1: drop it like it's hot. Drop it like it's hot. Drop it like it's hot.
0: When the pigs try to get at you.
1: Park it like it's hot. Park it like it's hot. Park it like it's hot.
0: Nip it, get an attitude.
1: Pop it like it's hot. Pop it like it's hot. Pop it like it's hot.

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This song dedicated to you. How you doing, ma? This your song, ma. Yeah, come on, ma. This your song, ma. 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

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This is why I'm hot. 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This is why, this is why, this is why I'm hot.

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2: Yo, Jack.
3: Yeah.
2: I don't think they're ready for this one.
4: Cheers. They make me wanna lose control.
3: Yeah.
4: You know who it is.

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My whip push, but no car keys, man. Pop the top like a sardine can. Rich stay flooded like New Orleans, man. LeBron can't stop how he ballin', man. Yeah, I'm pretty sure that you heard the rumor. Got big wood and some big kahuna. I'm a pretty slick, like Rick the